London's Nation Radio, playing 40 minutes commercial-free. Plan B, Deacon Blue and Oasis, who made it into the Sunday Times Rich List a couple of weeks ago for the first time ever. That'll be what dynamic pricing does for you. Just gone 10 past 12. Danny Wilson from the 80s coming soon after new Gracie Abrams. I could go-

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Craig David, who apparently has made more money over the past couple of years from making those Just Eat ads than he has from making music or producing music or touring. I mean, it probably wasn't in the career plan, but if it pays the mortgage, it pays the mortgage, I guess. Craig David, 7 days, and they're calling.

0: London's Nation Radio with the best variety of hits, Dua Lipa Levitating, and Madonna, who, if you believe her Insta stories, was out in town last weekend hanging up posters for her new album Confessions 2, which comes out on July the 3rd. Now, call me an old cynic, but I'm not sure whether I believe that Madonna would do that on Sunday mornings. I'll leave that with you. Listen, coming in the next 20 minutes or so, an 80s sing-along from Level 42 and something great from Ray. 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
1: Up the stairs for something. 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
1: 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Sizzle. Done. 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Bring back dinner time.

0: is my husband from London's Nation Radio. It's nearly two. Thanks for listening to The Late Show tonight. I hope you get some sleep. Tomorrow's going to be much cooler, thankfully. Mark Dover's Early Breakfast from four, and it's Tim Allen next. Nation
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And a reminder about the Retro Years, which happens at the weekend. 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
1: Welcome back to Costa Coffee's Iced Coffee Forecast, here to update you on the week ahead. Today, there'll be unexpected adventures moving in from the east, with high chances of bumping into friends and conversations that go on longer than planned. Later this week, expect a refreshing iced coffee, made for picnics with picky bits and nowhere to be until six. Because whatever the weather, with a Costa iced coffee made with heart in hand, the summer moments we love last. Costa iced coffee, made for summer.
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I must tell you about a great new show every Sunday, 9 till 11. 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
1: This week at Morrison's, get 3 for 2 on our snacking range. 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

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Thank you for joining us this morning. Tim Allen here with a reminder about the old school run. Yes, a couple of tunes, a couple of old school tunes for the school run every weekday, 3:30, only here at Nation Radio.

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1: Have you spotted anything?
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1: 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Hey, what's that big bird over there? Flapping its wings? 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
10: Top stories this hour. A former Prime Minister says the UK risks becoming marooned on an island of irrelevance unless there's a fundamental reset. Sir Tony Blair's warning Labour and the country that he doesn't weigh in on the leadership crisis facing Sir Keir Starmer. He does say that there must be a coherent plan for the future, though. Our reporter Gillian Joseph has more from the former Prime Minister's 5,000-word essay.
11: The Labour Party is playing with fire, or more accurately, with its future and that of the country. We don't have a worked-out, coherent plan for the country in a fast-changing world and are in the wrong political position from which we can devise one.
10: Temperatures are expected to cool slightly in parts of the UK after several days of record-breaking heat. Meanwhile, six people have now died in recent days after getting into trouble in water. The head of GCHQ will warn Russia is relentlessly targeting critical infrastructure, democratic processes and public trust across the UK and Europe. And Keith Butler is to say that the Kremlin is stepping up its daily hybrid activity during her first annual lecture later. The Victims Commissioner for England and Wales says it's absolutely right three boys will have their sentences reviewed following the rape of two girls in Hampshire. They avoided jail terms as the original judge said he wanted to avoid criminalising children. Claire Waxman says there's a fine balance in the justice system.
12: The focus is very much on child first approach and making sure we're looking at the child welfare, which is exactly what this judge was doing. But they have to balance that with rehabilitation, but also what punishment as well. And I think that's where the balance looks like it was slightly skewed here.
10: Birds of prey across the United Kingdom were targeted at least 921 times over the last decade. The RSPB recorded cases of birds being shot, poisoned or trapped between 2015 and 2024. And rapper Bad Bunny is the latest star to join the cast of Toy Story 5. From Sky News, I'm Barry Weir.
13: Hello, good morning, welcome. It is, of course, Wednesday. We're halfway through the week already. How are we? Hope you're well. All right, let's kick off this hour with music from Ronan Keating and Bob Marley.

forever. It's Nation Radio. That's Variety Music this Wednesday morning. Hope you're well. Hope your day is going slightly better than yesterday as far as the heat is concerned. Oh, that was a hot one yesterday. Yet again, another record broken. We are talking 3 days in a row that has happened, of course, now. And, well, the last two occasions definitely were in London. Kew Gardens, in actual fact. So, you know, I think we can only say it's a very, very warm May so far. Is it going to get any warmer? Today, they're saying probably not quite so much, but we'll see. Okay, on the way, music from the likes of Fats and Small. Got some Alison Moyet on the way as well. We'll do some birthdays later. But this is interesting. World Otter Day. We're talking about, of course, the animal. But it's also, these two should have been yesterday, but we are still in for good weather today. National Flip-Flop Day and National Sunscreen Day. Definitely make sure you get that sunscreen on if you're going to be out in the sun an awful lot of time. That's all we need to say. Anyway, there you go. There's your national days. Do with it what you will. It is, of course, Wednesday morning. This is Nation. What?

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is a big classic, of course, from Stevie, Sir Duke. At Intonation Radio, of course, best variety of music right across London. At this time of the morning, I think you are going to love music that I have coming up. Like, for instance, we've got something from Daryl Hall and John Oates on the way, a bit of Joel Corry as well. You probably, you know, were finding it a little bit difficult to sleep last night. I'm not surprised. It was very warm still. 35 degrees, 35.1, I think it was yesterday. Today, they're looking at an average of around 10 degrees lower. They're saying it could be around 25 today. So obviously, you know, something which will be a little bit easier for many people. We've also got some details on the way for you a little bit later on how you might be able to get your hands on a vast sum of money. We are talking life-changing. Keep listening right here for all the details at Nation.

0: Station Radio London with Daryl Hall and John Oates, Kiss on My List. Let me bring you some other big classics in a moment or two. I've got something from Fleetwood Mac. I've got some Chaka Khan on the way for you as well. So very much looking forward to getting that on for you very soon. I love things that you kind of pick up and you think, wow, was it really that long ago? 21 years ago today, apparently, this is a bizarre thing, I know. A UK nationwide survey back in 2005 saw Robbie Williams being voted into first place, beating Elvis Presley, Jimi Hendrix and Bowie to be named the best ever live solo artist. That there just spoke of the times we lived in back then. I mean, that's extraordinary, isn't it? I mean, don't get me wrong, very fine artists live, I'm sure. But really, I mean, up against them, oh dear, oh dear.
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0: great record, love that. It is, of course, Bruno Mars, and I just might. I'm surprised we haven't had a follow-up single to that from that album just yet. Can't say I've heard it. Welcome along, it is Nation Radio, Wednesday morning, and right after we got you up to date what's happening in the world, I bring you music from the likes of Bruce Springsteen, Taylor Dane and Frankie Valli, all to come.
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0: Top stories this hour. A former Prime Minister is warning Labour against forcing Sir Keir Starmer out if the party doesn't have a clear plan for the country. Sir Tony Blair's criticised moves over the last 2 years on the economy, the workers' rights bill and what he calls an acceleration of net zero. Our political correspondent Lucy McDade has more from the XPM's over 5,000 word essay.
1: The government's principal problem isn't Keir's personality, Blair says. It is because we don't have a worked out coherent plan for the country. He's saying this Labour government is too unwilling to leave its comfort zone and needs a fundamental reset.
0: Six people have died since the start of the bank holiday weekend after getting into difficulty in water. Police searching for a 12-year-old boy have recovered a body from the River Ribble in Lancashire. The RNLI is warning of what it calls the very real risk of swimming where there's no lifeguard. It hit 35 degrees Celsius yesterday. Meteorologist Steph Coulter says temperatures should cool slightly in parts of the UK.
2: 18, what a change. So along that east coast, it is going to be cooler, a little bit more cloud, a little bit of wind coming in from the sea, so feeling a lot cooler, fresher, better. But that hot weather is just meandering a little bit further towards the southwest that we see that very, very hot weather.
0: A man's been arrested by detectives investigating the Heaton Park synagogue terror attack in Greater Manchester. A 49-year-old's being questioned on suspicion of failing to disclose information relating to terrorist activity. The declining health of children is being described as a ticking time bomb by the Royal College of Nursing. Its latest research suggests half of health visitors are struggling to carry out vital checks on families due to staffing issues. Ofgem is due to announce the energy price cap for annual household bills in England, Wales and Scotland. Experts at Cornwall Insight forecast a 13% rise. That's about £209 extra a year from July. And Lawrence Shanklin says it's a dream to join his boyhood club Rangers. The striker signed a 2-year contract. From Sky News, I'm Barry Weir.
3: Morning, if you have to turn the radio on, welcome along. Thank you for tuning in and picking early breakfast with myself, Mark Dover. Okay, let me kick off this hour with music from Bruce Springsteen and The Corrs.

Nation Radio. Britney Spears and Toxic. And I have to say that of all of the songs that she released through the height of her career, of which there were many, might I add, that is not one of the ones I would have thought would have had the longevity in it, but it really has. It's a good tune, though. Okay, music to come. I'm going to play you something from Blue, so a new song from them. I've got some Taylor Dane on the way, and a classic from Frankie Valli, which I think you're going to love this morning, so that is on the way. Do you have a birthday today? If you do, or maybe you know someone that does, let me tell you about some of the people that they share it with, or maybe you yourself. Jamie Oliver, the Naked Chef, as he used to be called back in the early days. He is now 51 years old, so happy birthday to him. The legend, Paul Gascoigne. He's 59. Wow. I mean, I think he will be remembered as being one of the greats. I'm sure he will. Anyway, he's 59 today, so happy birthday to him. Pat Cash is now 61. And lastly for today, Neil Finn, of course, Crowded House. And he did briefly over the last few years, he went out and he was touring with Fleetwood Mac as one of their members as they were doing a tour. Anyway, he's 68 years old, Neil Finn. So happy birthday to them, and happy birthday to you as well if you're celebrating today.

Shalimar. I can make you feel good. This is Nation Radio. Welcome to the best variety of music. Wednesday morning. Mark here. There is a story which I've been reading. This made me laugh. Being good with money is apparently now considered one of the most attractive traits in a partner. That's what I'm reading, which is kind of good news, really, because if there's one thing I'm good at, it's putting the penny in the slot. And I've got to be honest with you, I've got better with money as I've got older. Being a youngster, I was particularly reckless, I think, at times, like many of us are. But I've got better with it as I just got, a little bit higher. Anyway, here's the thing. I'm going to bring you music from the likes of, you ready for this? Erasure, Van Halen, and this rather excellent track. Here's Beyoncé, Break My Soul, from Nation Radio.

0: 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Love to Hate You. 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Just go check it out and have a look if you possibly can. Unbelievably, I can't believe this, we are less than a week away now before we get into June. I mean, where has the time disappeared to? It won't be far off, and we'll be celebrating Father's Day. I kid you not. This is Nation Radio, and we're going to play you some classics from the likes of ABBA, Giorgio Moroder, and something from Luther and Janet.
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8: Welcome back to Costa Coffee's Iced Coffee Forecast, here to update you on the week ahead. Today, there'll be unexpected adventures moving in from the east, with high chances of bumping into friends and conversations that go on longer than planned. Later this week, expect a refreshing iced coffee, made for picnics with picky bits and nowhere to be until 6. Because whatever the weather, with a Costa iced coffee made with heart in hand, the summer moments we love last. Costa iced coffee, made for summer.

0: Nation Radio with Olivia Dean, A Man I Need. It's not a man I need. I could do with some money. I mean, how would the idea of having life-changing sums of money be? It would be amazing, wouldn't it? Make sure you keep listening because we will give you all the details you need as far as Make Me a Winner is concerned, how you can have the chance to enter and maybe get that call. It could be you very soon, but you do need to listen for all the details. Or head to nationplayer.com and find out all you need to know. That's it from me for today. Thank you very much indeed for tuning in. It's been a pleasure. Thank you for your company this Wednesday morning. I can tell you, Tony and Emma for breakfast are on the way in a few moments' time. All the usual bit of fun and, of course, some cracking music as well. Enjoy your Wednesday. I'll catch you tomorrow for breakfast from 4.
1: Right, home from work. Walk the dog. Kids are back.
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1: 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No idea what I went up for.
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1: 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Done. 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HelloFresh. 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

0: The top stories this hour. Vehicles are set to be banned from 200 more roads outside London's schools at drop-off and pick-up times by 2030. Transport for London says it'll hopefully encourage families to walk to school and to make streets safer for children. More than 800 roads across the capital already have restrictions. Six people have died since the start of the bank holiday weekend after getting into difficulty in water. Police searching for a 12-year-old boy in Lancashire say they've recovered a body. The RNLI is warning of what it calls the very real risk of swimming where there's no lifeguard. As temperatures start to cool, here's meteorologist Steph Galter.
1: 18, what a change. So along that east coast, it is going to be cooler, a little bit more cloud, a little bit of wind coming in from the sea, so feeling a lot cooler, fresher, better. But that hot weather is just meandering a little bit further towards the southwest that we see that very, very hot weather.
0: Meanwhile, the record for the hottest May day has been provisionally broken again in London. A high of 34.8 degrees Celsius was recorded in Kew Gardens yesterday. Experts are predicting a 13% rise in the energy price cap later. It could take a typical household bill in England, Wales and Scotland to £1,850 from July. Regulator Ofgem will factor in the impact of the war in Iran. Sport and Crystal Palace are going for European glory as they play in the Europa Conference League final this evening. The Eagles are facing Spanish side Real Vallecano in Leipzig, and we've spoken to fans who are on their way to Germany. Paul, who's from the Red and Blue Fan podcast, told us no Palace fan could have imagined being in a European final.
2: No, I mean, the thought of Crystal Palace being in a European final was well beyond anyone's dreams, really, to be honest with you. But this has been an amazing journey. We've been to places like Krakow, we've been to Florence, we've been to Strasbourg, finishing that in the final in Leipzig. It's what dreams are made of.
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0: Dry with plenty more sunshine across London. Feeling cooler though with highs of 25 Celsius. That's the latest. I'm Bev Rimmer.
5: Hello, good morning, welcome to Wednesday. It's Tony and Emma at breakfast, welcome to our happy hour. Ace of Base, The Sign plays real soon. First, let's get on Steve Winwood. This is Higher Love.

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8: Good morning. Westbound M20, there's a broken down vehicle. It's after Junction 5 for Maidstone. Also, anti-clockwise M25 for an emergency repair work. Junction 9 to 8 for Leatherhead and Reigate. It's lane 1 that's currently closed for that. Westbound M4, there's a shed load. It means one lane closed after Junction 11 for Reading. And at A1 at Edgware, southbound, there's a broken down bus in lane 2 of 4. It's at the lights just before Apex Corner. North Circular westbound, following a building fire, one lane is closed from Junction 1 of the M1, Staples Corner, heading towards Apsley Way.
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0: Rocking Around the Communards. Don't leave me this way. We're Nation Radio. Good morning. It's Tony and Emma at breakfast. This is the happy hour. Selena joins us for travel. We've got classic Mariah Carey, Dream Lover, on the way next at Nation Radio.
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19: On the anti-clockwise M25, lane 1 remains closed between junctions 9 and 8 for Leatherhead and Reigate. It's for emergency repair works. Traffic not moving too badly past the scene, though. Shed load on the westbound M4 after junction 11 for Reading. It's closing one lane. And due to a building fire, the North Circular westbound has one lane closed after junction 1 for Staples Corner. The M11 southbound, that's building towards the North Circular.
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0: Warren and Ordinary and Nation Radio, the world famous Tony and Emma guessing game is coming next. One of us will give the other a question and have three guesses to get it right. You can shout at the radio and play along too. Next.
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0: The top stories this hour: we'll be finding out shortly how much we'll be affected by energy bill rises. The regulator Ofgem is due to announce its latest price cap for England, Wales and Scotland. It'll likely rise by around 13% as a result of the war in the Middle East. Vehicles will be banned from 200 more roads outside schools in London. It's part of efforts to encourage walking, improve air quality and reduce traffic. Transport for London says the measure will apply at drop-off and pick-up times by 2030. More than 800 sites have assigned school street status as of last April. Police searching for a 12-year-old boy in Lancashire say they've recovered a body from the River Ribble. It's raised wider concerns over water safety as others have died in open water during the recent hot weather. Our reporter Leo Christian spoken to people nearby.
1: I think there's undercurrents in there. It's obviously the colder water as well.
2: There were warning signs there to say there were currents and to be careful. I think the danger is that you don't know what's going on underneath.
3: It's about time they stopped swimming in off Tush, so I don't know whether they could stop it or not.
0: Meanwhile, Kew Gardens has provisionally broken May record temperatures once again. Highs of 34.8 degrees Celsius were recorded there yesterday. Sir Tony Blair claims the Labour government needs a fundamental reset and has no coherent plan. The former Prime Minister says Sir Keir Starmer's personality isn't the problem for him. And Crystal Palace fans on their way to Germany have been telling us they never thought in their wildest dreams they'd be in a European final. The Eagles face Spanish side Rayo Vallecano in the Europa Conference League this evening. Yasmin from the Red and Blue Review fan podcast spoke to us from the train on the way to Leipzig.
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0: Dry with plenty more sunshine across London. Feeling cooler though with highs of 25 Celsius. That's the latest. I'm Bev Rimmer.
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0: Aretha and George, I knew you were waiting for me. It's 9 minutes past seven. Good morning. Welcome to Nation Radio. Teddy Swims, Mr. Know-It-All, is coming next.
1: World-famous guessing game. Here it is. I was the guesser yesterday. So, Tony Dibbin, you're going to be the guesser today. You've got three guesses. Play along at home as well. Are you ready? This one's about women.
0: Right. So, what if we get this spectacularly wrong then? Okay,
1: well, here we go. Let's see. You might get it right. 60% of women say that this is their number one dreaded hair issue.
0: Well, grey's too obvious. So, is it? Oh, I know. When they've had a haircut and the hairdressers, and the hairdresser goes, ta-da, and you get that weird mirror out and show you and go, what do you think? And you go, oh, I hate it.
1: Like, oh, no.
0: A bad haircut.
1: That is a really good guess. It's a really good guess, okay?
0: Right.
1: Bad haircut. Not quite right, though. 60% of women say that this is their number one dreaded hair issue.
0: Dreaded hair issue.
1: Gosh, I know what mine would be.
0: I remember now something to do with going to bed with wet hair, but I can't remember whether that's a good thing or a bad thing.
1: Oh, I think that's a bad thing. It always gives me a bit of a sore throat in the morning for some reason. Don't know why.
0: That's not it.
1: Anyway,

0: Right, I think you've had enough guesses now.
1: No, I've only had two.
0: Go on then, guess again.
1: 60% of women say this is their number one. And what about their hair falling out?
0: Oh, that would be a really good guess.
1: It is a guess. That's my third guess.
0: It's not right.
1: Right.
0: It's not right.
1: Now you can tell me the answer.
0: Okay, 60% of women say that it's having frizzy hair, that they can't tame it. You know, they just wake up, it's frizzball.
1: Okay, right, frizzball hair. There we are. Thank you, ladies. This is Tony and Emma
0: on Nation Radio.

0: It's new from Teddy Swims, Mr. Know-It-All. 14 minutes past 7. Good morning, it's Wednesday. It's Tony and Emma at breakfast. Selena joins us for travel news next. First, grab your mobile. Make me a
1: player.
0: We want to give Mega May a proper send-off. £750,000 could all be yours this Friday. Imagine finishing the month off with that type of cash in the bank.
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15: Emergency repairs are ongoing on the anti-clockwise M25, lane 1 closed from Leatherhead to Reigate, junction 9 to 8, whilst anti-clockwise there's a broken down van in lane 1 between Enfield and Potters Bar, junction 25 to 24. An accident anti-clockwise delaying you after junction 29 for Romford, and still a shed load on the westbound M4 after junction 11 for Reading. That's closing one lane as well. Accident reported on Portsmouth Road in Esher, the A307. M2 at junction 3 at Chatham, we've got reports of an accident on the roundabout. Onto the North Circular, westbound emergency waterwork from the Kenninghall interchange to the 4th Street Tunnel. That's causing queues. And also one lane closed westbound after the M1 at Staples Corner. That's due to a building fire.
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0: Madonna, Like a Virgin, 1984. It's Tony and Emma at breakfast at Nation Radio. With Ed Sheeran's Camera coming soon. And John Cicada from 1992 has Just Another Day. Stats out today show the most stolen items from supermarkets over the last 12 months.
1: I reckon...
0: Right, it's not a guessing game, but okay, go on. If you want to turn it into one, go on.
1: I'm going to go... Right, this is the first thing that came into my head, and I'm going to say like an apple.
0: No. Olive oil. Olive oil is the most nicked thing out the supermarkets in the last year.
1: Olive oil?
0: That's had a huge hike in prices, along with butter and cheese. Prices nearly doubled in 2 years. Some shops have now fitted security tags to single bottles. Others have moved premium brands behind a counter, so you have to ask somebody and go, can I have that there bottle of whatever it is, you know, for a little bit of other items are available.
1: Gosh, that's so sad though, isn't it? Isn't that sad that we've gotten into a world where that is what it's come to now?
0: They're putting
1: security tags on olive oil.
0: Yeah, and butter.
1: I mean, that's sad.
0: Yeah, I mean, it's...
1: Tell you what, I've been in a couple of supermarkets though, where again, things like the alcohol are now in like locked cupboards. So you have to... I went to a big supermarket and you take the box of the alcohol.
0: Ooh.
1: And then the box is empty, and it's like, you know, when you go to a shoe shop and then they come back with the alcohol for
0: you.
1: Yeah,
0: well,
1: when
0: that's
1: you
0: a good idea. Then alcohol is not being nicked. So they should be doing that.
1: Yeah, it's a good idea.
0: I don't like the idea of people getting away with nicking things. So, yeah, bringing that on. This is Tony and Emma.
1: On Nation Radio.

0: first ever CD single releases, you know, in the UK. John Cicada, Just Another Day, 7:37. Travel News next, it's Tony and Emma at Breakfast Nation Radio. The Beatles have been named, of course they have, the best British recording artist in history. But if anyone else had topped that, there would have been a riot, surely.
1: I think they've been the best for years, though, haven't they? There will be no other people that top them, I don't think. Not now, anyway. I mean,
0: I don't think anyone will be allowed to be as that.
1: Music is different.
0: Yeah.
1: Music has changed culturally and, you know, through history. It is just changed. Its audiences are different. It's made differently.
0: I mean,
1: it sounds different.
0: We have made some amazing... When you think about the music that this country has given the world and given history, it's amazing. I mean, watch this.
1: Oh, it's phenomenal.
0: So we've got Beatles in number one, right? The Fab Four pipped Queen. I mean, what? Queen into the second. So Queen is second. David Bowie is third. Right, we've got there's three we've got, right? Hang on a minute, we're not done yet. Elton John, fourth. Rolling Stones.
1: We've had some real great.
0: I'm not done yet. We've not even got to the younger ones, right? Adele, Ed Sheeran, George Michael. You can throw Harry Styles in if you want. We have gifted the world some of the most. I don't think there'll be any. We won't be bettered. You're not going to find anybody that's going to come along ever in history for a billion years that's going to be better than Elton John.
1: No, I don't think so either.
0: And what a time. We have all been alive at the time that these people have graced the earth.
1: Yeah, I mean, isn't that nuts? That's cool, isn't it? Yeah.
0: I feel good. I wasn't feeling that good about the world this week. I feel good about the world now.
1: Well, that's a little win for us. That's good for our Wednesday weekday wins.
0: Put me on the Wednesday weekday wins, because now I've celebrated all those British artists. I feel good. Right, stop now before I depress myself. This is Tony and Emma.
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2: M25 anti-clockwise, still a lane closure for repairs. Leatherhead to Reigate after Junction 9. Also a broken down van anti-clockwise delaying you between Junction 25 for Enfield and Junction 24 for Potter's Bar. The accident anti-clockwise after Junction 29 for Romford onto the hard shoulder now. Dartford Tunnel anti-clockwise. The left tunnel is currently closed due to an accident. All traffic's using the right-hand tunnel. A13 westbound, there's a broken down vehicle on the exit slip to the M25. Oxford Street, the A40 closed eastbound at the moment for emergency waterwork from Marble Arch, and lane closures on the North Circular remain westbound after Staples Corner and westbound from the Kenning Hall interchange.
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1: Work at lots of different places, and one of the jobs that I go to, I've sort of given my boss there a nickname,
0: right?
1: And I don't know whether this is okay
0: and
1: to
0: you
1: do.
0: Thought the most sensible thing to do was read your boss's nickname where you work in the afternoon out on international radio, where your boss.
1: Well, it's not a bad nickname, but
0: we'll be the judge of that.
1: I don't know whether it's okay or not. So right. His name is Tom. Thomas.
0: Yes, here we go.
1: Lots of people call him Thomas. I call him Tomcat.
0: Right. Just to correct.
1: I don't really know why.
0: Just to give you a heads up there, you just said his name is Thomas. Lots of people call him Thomas. That's because it's his name. And you call him.
1: I call him Tomcat.
0: Tomcat.
1: You know, like Tom and Jerry.
0: Yeah. Oh. Okay.
1: Well, I've never known which one's Tom and which one's Jerry, but right. I always just think when I hear someone
0: Tom's
1: called Tom,
0: cat.
1: I think of the cat from Tom and Jerry.
0: You're correct.
1: I've noticed a few times he's sort of like, it's kind of like a half. Now I'm saying it out loud. I'm like, oh dear.
0: Oh,
1: it's kind of like a half smile.
0: Idiot, we've employed.
1: Saying it out loud, it's wrong.
0: Right.
1: But
0: have you said it to anyone from HR? Has anyone had a conversation with you yet about Emma? Why
1: no,
0: do you
1: no
0: call
1: one,
0: the
1: no
0: director
1: has,
0: of
1: like
0: education
1: said,
0: Tomcat?
1: I feel like he kind of thinks it's endearing.
0: Endearing.
1: It's endearing.
0: I've known you a long time. I've heard a lot of people go, "Ah, she's endearing, really, though, isn't she?" You're not stuck with her. This is Tony and Emma
1: on Nation Radio.

0: Numbers, home record at Nation Radio. It's very nearly 8. You're with Tony and Emma at breakfast. Don't forget, after 9, the golden hour is on. Nation
1: Radio. It's not nice when you get a nasty surprise. Like when you join the local beginners running club and it turns out it's an ultra triathlon group.
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20: The top stories this hour. In the last hour, we've learned energy bills will rise by more than £200 a year for the average household in England, Scotland and Wales. A 13% rise in the price cap comes in from July. Regulator Ofgem's blamed higher wholesale costs caused by the Iran war. Emma Jackson's the head of social justice at Citizens Advice Scotland.
21: It's tempting to think that high energy costs don't affect people in the summer, yet last summer we provided over 2,000 emergency fuel vouchers across Scotland. We can't go on like this.
20: The father of a Northwest London teenager who took her own life after viewing harmful content online says she'd be fighting to make the internet safer if she was still here. Molly Russell from Harrow was 14 when she died almost 10 years ago. Ian Russell's among campaigners who've been meeting with the Prime Minister to discuss protection online for children. Sir Keir Starmer's told them strict new rules will be announced within weeks. Vehicles are set to be banned from 200 more roads outside London schools at drop-off and pick-up times by the year 2030. Transport for London says it'll hopefully encourage families to walk to school and to make streets safer for children. More than 800 roads across the capital already have these restrictions. The record for the hottest day in May has been provisionally broken again in London. A high of 34.8 degrees Celsius was recorded in Kew Gardens yesterday. And in sport, Crystal Palace fans are on their way to Germany as they play in their first ever European final this evening. The South London side take on Rayo Vallecano in the Europa Conference League. Ian is from the Red and Blue Review fan podcast.
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20: Dry with plenty more sunshine across London. Feeling cooler though with highs of 25 Celsius. That's the latest. I'm Bev Rimmer.
0: It's Wednesday morning, middle of the week. It's just gone 8. It's Tony and Emma at breakfast. Next today, we're talking about when men grow up. We don't.

0: Part 2 tour next weekend in Southampton and around the UK they go. There's Take That and Never Forget. Let's get on Taylor Swift Opalite next. It's Tony and Emma at Breakfast, Nation Radio.
1: Do you think it's okay to have eggs on a barbecue?
0: What? Eggs on a barbecue? What are you talking about?
1: My dad did these really good barbecue eggs the other day.

0: barbecue eggs. Hang on a minute. Are you talking about frying an egg in a pan on a barbecue?
1: No. He's got a wazzy barbecue that's got like a metal plate thing.
0: Yeah.
1: But I was thinking, I'd quite like to do an egg on my barbecue, but obviously I can't do it on that grill thing.
0: You'll get a disposable barbecue from the Esso garage and blow your garden to kingdom come doing this. What was the egg that he did? A fried egg, an omelette, a poached
1: egg? Yeah, it was like a fried egg thing.
0: Fried egg,
1: yeah. That could go on top of the burger.
0: Oh, that's great.
1: So he had like a burger with a fried egg, then a bit of cheese on the top.
0: Perfect.
1: I mean, it was awesome.
0: Yeah.
1: Don't get me wrong.
0: Well,
1: I'd quite like to give it a go on mine, but I haven't got a plate thing, so can I just put a pan on the top? Will it still cook it?
0: Yeah,
1: will the pan be okay?
0: Well, I mean, the pan will get a bit charred, I suppose. You put it on the fire, aren't you? But you get an old pan, stick that on there. Look, I understand what your dad's got now. He's got
1: it's a wazzy barbecue. Yeah. I mean, it's nice.
0: Right. It's either that or
1: maybe want to get a new one.
0: Either that or he's bought a burger van. He doesn't realise.
1: It does look like that, actually. You can do bacon on it as well.
0: Yeah, I bet you can. Yeah, I bought a burger van for the garden. great work. Well,
1: that's
0: there
1: not
0: we
1: go. The thing
0: I do. Mike has excelled himself by cooking out some fried eggs on his barbecue. Great work. Where was mine? This is Tony and Emma.
1: On Nation Radio.

0: winner is dancing in the Opala. You'll be dancing if you win this.
1: Make me a winner.
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11: 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Today, there'll be unexpected adventures moving in from the east, with high chances of bumping into friends and conversations that go on longer than planned. Later this week, expect a refreshing iced coffee, made for picnics with picky bits and nowhere to be until six. Because whatever the weather, with a Costa iced coffee made with heart in hand, the summer moments we love last. Costa iced coffee, made for summer.
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12: M25 anti-clockwise. There's a broken down van closing one lane before junction 24 for Potter's Bar. Queues are back to Waltham Abbey. Whilst anti-clockwise, it's still slow after an accident earlier after junction 29 for Romford. Anti-clockwise, the earlier incident at the Dartford Tunnels has been cleared. M4 eastbound is a broken down vehicle at junction 7 for Slough West. And the A13 westbound, a broken down vehicle on the slip road to the M25 means it's causing queues back to Grays. Oxford Street eastbound closed from Marble Arch due to emergency water work. Due to an instance, Golders Green Road is closed by Sneath Avenue. And the North Circular still has one lane closed westbound after Staples Corner and westbound from the Kenning Hall Interchange.
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0: Doobie Brothers, classic stuff from 1972, and listen to the music. It's Tony and Emma at breakfast here at Nation Radio. Mimi Webb's going to set your house on fire. Not literally, it's a song. And Dua Lipa's coming next, Nation Radio. Do you remember the story where Shakira got in trouble for not paying her taxes? Do you remember this? And everyone was kind of like,
1: "Oh,
0: Shakira's not."
1: I don't recall that.
0: Well, anyway, Shakira has won her challenge. So everyone thought she was going to be losing and spending potentially summer somewhere where it wouldn't have been very pleasant. But no, the Colombian singer has won. The court has ruled in her favour. So she's got off with $50 million.
1: Oh my goodness.
0: Yeah, which,
1: $50 million?
0: Yeah, Shakira wins $50 million tax refund from the Spanish government. And this could have ended up with her going to spend some time, you know,
1: in an
0: establishment where you probably wouldn't want to spend your summer, because they had her up for all kinds of charges about, you know, embezzlement this and dodging that and, you know, all of that stuff. Anyway, went to court.
1: Oh, good for her.
0: Shakira. So she, her tax, her hips don't lie, her tax return doesn't lie. She is...
1: Yeah, and she's winning. It's Wednesday. She's winning it live.
0: Add her to the Wednesday weekday winners when you do that in a minute, okay? And they're also Shakira. $50 million. Excellent. Is she single, by the way? This is Tony and Emma
1: on Nation Radio.

0: Dua Lipa's New Rules. It's 8:37. You with Nation. This is Tony and Emma at breakfast. Selena joins us for travel. We've got The Verve, Bittersweet Symphony ready to play next at Nation Radio.
1: It's in the age that men finally grow up.
0: Right.
1: Tony, how old are you?
0: 46, I am. On my way to being 47.
1: Dear. This survey's definitely wrong then. So it says that the age that men fully grow up is 43.
0: Is it?
1: A full 11 years after women mature.
0: Right.
1: Okay. A study into the differences in maturity between the genders reveals that 8 out of 10 women are convinced that blokes remain immature well into their 40s, okay?
0: Yeah. What's wrong with that? I mean, it's not good for being in a relationship because I'm, you know, immature and you know, carry on like a kid. But I haven't grown up.
1: Let's see things that you think would be funny that my 9-year-old would also find funny. Okay, so burping.
0: Absolutely. Breaking wind.
1: Windy pops.
0: That is never not funny. That is funny whenever that happens. Best in a lift at a funeral, in a queue of people.
1: Okay.
0: Yeah, that's never not funny.
1: What about like dunking your chips into like milkshakes, that kind of thing?
0: I don't do that, but I don't mind people that it's not for me. But you carry
1: playing
0: on.
1: Video games for hours on end.
0: Yeah.
1: Telling stupid jokes.
0: Yeah, I can't
1: doing stupid dance moves.
0: Yeah, even my son said to me the other day, "When are you gonna grow up like this?" And I was like, never!
1: I mean, we could call you Peter Pan.
0: Yes, and I was like, and he goes, "You're so annoying." Like this, and I was like, "Oh, cheers, thanks, mate." And we've been out before, and we've been in like restaurants, and like the waiter or the waitress has said to us, "And what are you guys going to do tonight?" And my son's gone, "We're about to go home and just watch TV." And I've gone, "What? We're playing crazy golf, blindfolded." And
1: then
0: the waiter's gone, "All right, okay, I can see who's the child here. This is Tony and Emma."
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1: 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Later this week, expect a refreshing iced coffee, made for picnics with picky bits and nowhere to be until six. 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
1: Welcome back to Costa Coffee's Iced Coffee Forecast, here to update you on the week ahead. Today, there'll be unexpected adventures moving in from the east, with high chances of bumping into friends and conversations that go on longer than planned. Later this week, expect a refreshing iced coffee, made for picnics with picky bits and nowhere to be until six. Because whatever the weather, with a Costa iced coffee made with heart in hand, the summer moments we love last. Costa iced coffee, made for summer.
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4: Anti-clockwise M25, very slow from junction 27 for the M11. Heading towards junction 24 for Potter's Bar, it's due to a broken down van in lane 1. Anti-clockwise still slow towards the Dartford tunnels following an earlier incident, whilst a broken down vehicle on the westbound A13 causing some delays from Grays. It's affecting the slip road onto the M25. Oxford Street closed eastbound from Marble Arch due to emergency water work. Following a fire, Golders Green Road is currently closed both ways. And on the North Circular, westbound lane closure still in place after Staples Corner, a further one westbound after the Kenning Hall interchange.
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0: Ashcroft, The Verve, Bittersweet Symphony, Sounds Great, and Nation Radio. The Golden Hour is along very soon. Here is one of our favourite things that we do on the show.
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0: It is time for the moment you've been waiting for. You better remember to add Shakira. Woo-hoo! It's time for the Wednesday Weekday Wins.
3: Okay, so first of all, Shakira. Yay! She's winning it live. Yes. Woohoo! She didn't get taxed and she got her 50 million back. Yay! Got a message here from Loz. It says, hi guys, just found a fiver in the self-service checkout finders keepers. Oh, shout out to John the Bricky, who says the recent sunshine is a big enough win for him. Hi to Andy the cleaner, says I've got half day today guys, that is winning. Jessie says she's been up all night preparing wedding food and she is nearly done. Bring on the positivity, Jessie, you got this. Sam says, guys, I'm winning, I just found out I'm having a baby girl.
0: Yay!
3: Oh, congratulations.
0: There you Wednesday Weekday Winners. This is Tony and Emma
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0: Tracy Abrams, and that's so true. It's almost nine, which means only one thing. The golden hour is coming next.
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4: The top stories this hour. An extra £18 a month will be added to the typical household gas and electricity bill in England, Scotland and Wales from July. Ofgem's raised its price cap, which sets the maximum charge for a unit of energy on variable tariffs, and that's up by 13%. The regulator's blaming rising wholesale costs caused by the Iran war. Its chief executive is Tim Jarvis.
5: Prices are very volatile. They're going up and down on a daily basis. If we see the sort of broad trend that we've seen, that is going to lead to a prolonged period of higher pricing.
4: Fire crews are tackling a blaze at a commercial premises in Golders Green. London Fire Brigade says flames broke out at a three-storey building on Golders Green Road just before 7 o'clock this morning. They're advising nearby residents to keep windows and doors closed because of the smoke. Vehicles will be banned from 200 more roads outside schools in London. It's part of efforts to encourage walking, improve air quality and reduce traffic. Transport for London says the measure will apply at drop-off and pick-up times by 2030. More than 800 sites have assigned school street status as of last April. Police searching for a 12-year-old boy in Lancashire say they've recovered a body from the River Ribble. It's raised wider concerns over water safety as others have died in open water during the recent hot weather. Meanwhile, Kew Gardens has provisionally broken May record temperatures once again. Highs of 34.8 degrees Celsius were recorded there yesterday. And Crystal Palace fans on their way to Germany have been telling us they never thought in their wildest dreams they'd be in a European final. The Eagles face Spanish side Real Vallecano in the Europa Conference League this evening. Yasmin from the Red and Blue Review fan podcast spoke to us from the train on the way to Leipzig.
6: Just can't believe it. I didn't even think we would win the FA Cup, really, but we did. So I'm really just so happy to be going there.
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4: Dry with plenty more sunshine across London. Feeling cooler though, with highs of 25 Celsius. That's the latest. I'm Bev Rimmer.
7: Let's go for Wednesday morning. Let's load in a whole hour's worth of tunes, all from the same year. 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To let us know on WhatsApp, 07740938500 is the number. We start here. With Jennifer Lopez, the Red Hot Chili Peppers and the Boys of Blue. When did you first hear One Love? This is Nation Radio's Golden Hour.

Chili Peppers and the Zephyr Song, 12 minutes past nine. Which year do all these tunes come from? If you know, 07740938500, please. Avril Lavigne released Skater Boy in this year, and Jamiroquai released this, A Love Philosophy.

0: Levine, Skater Boy. Welcome to the Golden Hour. Right then, the clue is amazing. We're about to play for you. It's a TV show that one of my old bosses, who had a hero of mine, was the headmaster on a TV show in this year. You'll remember it. It was called Fame Academy. David Sneddon was the winner of the first series of Fame Academy. It also launched the career of Lamar as well. It was a really, really great show. Now, if you know which year you first watched that, 07740938500, please, on WhatsApp. Vanessa Carlton and Justin Timberlake is coming next. Nation Radio. The
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1: Just something about you. 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Keep looking at me. You're scared now, right? 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

0: Natalie Imbruglia, wrong impression on our mystery golden hour. But which year are we playing today? 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If I said this show started in this year, I think that's quite a big clue in itself.
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0: Tony Blackburn became the first king of the jungle in this year. 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
5: 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Later this week, expect a refreshing iced coffee, made for picnics with picky bits and nowhere to be until 6. 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

0: Shakira, Whenever Wherever, wraps up the Mystery Golden Hour. Here's some final clues, then we'll do the big reveal. Arsenal have recently won the Premier League, but in this year they won the FA Cup. Actors Dudley Moore and Inspector Morse's John Thor both passed away in this year. The movie Bend It Like Beckham was released. The late Queen opened the Commonwealth Games, which were staged in Manchester. Nokia released the 7650, the first phone with a digital camera, and we didn't see what was coming, did we? And the Nectar Rewards card was also launched in this year. The year in question was 2002. 2002 was the year he should have gone for today. Greg Burns is next. The Golden Hour,
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0: The top stories this hour: a jump in wholesale gas and electricity costs caused by the Iran war leaves us facing an extra £18 a month on our average energy bill. Ofgem's raising its price cap in England, Scotland and Wales by 13% in July. Dan Tomlinson's a Treasury Minister.
1: It is deeply frustrating that we're seeing the energy price cap go up because of the impact of the war in Iran. That's a war that we didn't start. It's a war that the Prime Minister sought to minimise our involvement in, because we know that international conflicts, their economic effects wash up on our shores.
0: Fire crews are putting out flames at a commercial premises in Golders Green. London Fire Brigade says it appears to have started behind a Jewish supermarket in Golders Green Road, and the cause is unknown. The Metropolitan Police says it's helping fire crews with road closures and evacuations. Strict new rules concerning children's safety online are coming in the next few weeks. That's according to the Prime Minister. He met bereaved families yesterday to discuss measures like a potential social media ban for under-16s. Among those families was Ian Russell, father of teenager Molly Russell from Harrow, who took her own life in 2017 after viewing harmful content online. He says she would be fighting to make the internet a safer place. Firefighters are warning about e-bike safety after a blaze at a sheltered accommodation block on Cedars Road in Clapham. The flat was badly damaged when a lithium battery caught fire while charging. And Crystal Palace fans say tonight's Europa Conference final could give the club a sense of justice. The Eagles were booted out of the Europa League last season after lifting the FA Cup for breaking multi-club ownership rules. If they win the Conference League tonight, they'll book their place back in the Europa League qualification spots. Paul is from the Red and Blue Fan Podcast.
2: Yeah, obviously a side effect of winning this tournament, we do get put back in the Europa League. I think last year it was very unfortunate that we were taken out of that. The ruling on multi-club ownership was very dubious.
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0: Dry with plenty more sunshine across London. Feeling cooler though, with highs of 25 Celsius. That's the latest. I'm Bev Rimmer.
5: 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Right, The Cure, Close to Me, one of my favourite songs from the 90s. Mark Cohen coming up. And right now with Hold My Hand, here comes Jess Glynn. It's Greg Burns here. Hello.

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Mornings, Nation Radio London. Greg Burns here. Hope you've had a nice couple of days getting back into it after that gorgeous long weekend. Heatwave continuing, and now Shaboozy on Nation.

0: Nation Radio London. Hello, good morning. Don't forget, we go all 80s to every afternoon at noon. A Nation 80s takeover later, but one from the 90s next from the All Saints. 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

0: Station Radio London. She will, of course, be supporting Bruno Mars at his London gigs, the amazing Ray. Right, good morning. Let's find out what's going on today. We'll give you all the latest news and weather for London next at 11 o'clock.
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10: Top stories this hour. The Iran war's being blamed for a 13% annual jump in the average energy bill in England, Scotland and Wales from July. Higher wholesale gas and electricity costs are behind regulator Ofgem's latest price cap increase. It means the typical household on a variable tariff should expect to pay £18 extra per month. Treasury Minister Dan Tomlinson says help's on the way for those most affected.
11: We've looked across the board at what action we can take to help people with the cost of living. Last week we announced freezing fuel duty and increases to the mileage allowance rates for people who drive for their work. We've set out today, we're going to do a short, snappy, four-week consultation on a proposal to cut 125 different tariffs to zero.
10: Fire crews have been tackling a blaze at a commercial premises in Golders Green. London Fire Brigade says flames broke out at a three-storey building on Golders Green Road just before 7 o'clock this morning. They've been advising nearby residents to keep windows and doors closed because of the smoke. Drivers have also been asked to avoid roads in the immediate area, as some will be closed. Meanwhile, we're being urged to take care with e-bikes after a battery fire at sheltered flats in Clapham. A second floor flat on Cedars Road was damaged, with one resident jumping onto a roof to escape. Sport and Crystal Palace supporters say a win in tonight's European final would give the club a sense of justice. The Eagles lost their spot in the Europa League last season, despite their FA Cup win that was over multi-club ownership rules. Ian is from the Red and Blue Fan podcast and is travelling to the conference final.
12: It is only our only route into Europe for next season, and we've got a taste for it now, so you know we're looking forward to it. But let's worry about that next season, if and when it happens. We're just looking forward to the final.
10: And Nuno Espirito Santo will remain as the manager of West Ham despite relegation to the Championship. The club's released a statement saying they believe he's the right man to help them return to the Premier League at the first time of asking.
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10: Dry with plenty more sunshine across London. Feeling cooler though with highs of 25 Celsius. That's the latest. I'm Bev Rimmer. 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
13: Hello, good morning. It's Greg Burns here. Right, Duran Duran's Rio coming up. Should we go with some Adele, Rolling in the Deep on the way? And let's continue with this from George Michael. Here comes Too Funky.

Nation Radio London. Hello, good morning. Wednesday morning already. Another lovely day, of course, today on Cameo's Word Up after this from Taylor Nation.

0: Good morning. It's Greg Burns here. I've got some Erasure Always to come and some classic Diana Ross on another lovely sunny day in London town.
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0: Nation Radio London. Hello, good morning. Hope your short week is going okay so far. We'll go all 80s in a minute. A Nation 80s takeover after news and weather coming up at midday.
1: 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Bye, Nelson. 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
6: The top stories this hour: a jump in wholesale gas and electricity costs caused by the Iran war leaves us facing an extra £18 a month on an average energy bill. Ofgem's raising its price cap in England, Scotland and Wales by 13% in July. Dan Tomlinson's a Treasury Minister.
7: It is deeply frustrating that we're seeing the energy price cap go up because of the impact of the war in Iran. That's a war that we didn't start. It's a war that the Prime Minister sought to minimise our involvement in, because we know that international conflicts, their economic effects wash up on our shores.
6: More than 100 firefighters have been putting out flames at a commercial premises in Golders Green after a fire broke out there earlier this morning. London Fire Brigade says it appears to have started behind a Jewish supermarket in Golders Green Road, and they don't yet know the cause. The Metropolitan Police says it's been helping fire crews with road closures and any evacuations of nearby premises. It's hoped the cooler temperatures could reduce the numbers of deaths from people going swimming in open water. Six people, including five children, have drowned across the UK during the bank holiday weather. Sport and Crystal Palace fans say tonight's European final could put the club where it should be. The Eagles were kicked out of the Europa League last season despite winning the FA Cup. They were deemed to have broken multi-club ownership rules. A win tonight in the conference would return the South London side to Europa League qualification. It's something Yasmin from the Red and Blue Fan Podcast says is fitting.
8: I think that if we do go on to win it, it will just show people that we're going to be where we belong, hopefully. I don't think it's going to be easy, but I think it'll be a good game.
6: And Nuno Espirito Santo will stay in place as the manager of West Ham. That's despite their recent relegation to the Championship. The club's put out a statement saying they believe he is the right man to help them return to the Premier League at the first time of asking.
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6: Dry with plenty more sunshine across London. Feeling cooler though with highs of 25 Celsius. That's the latest. I'm Bev Rimmer.
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10: Afternoon, how are we today? Better half of the week already. Let's get into it. Wednesday's Nation 80s Takeover from Whitney, from Eurythmics, Thorn on my side. And with We Close Our Eyes, here's Go.

0: London. Good afternoon. It's Greg Burns here. Another nice day, of course, today for us. Right, where? Got a big anniversary coming up soon with a big tour. Sweet Little Mystery from them coming up as the Nation 80s takeover continues.
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Hello, good afternoon. How are we today? It's Greg Burns here. The Nation 80s Takeover continues with this lovely song from Cyndi Lauper, Time After Time.

0: 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Good afternoon. 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

0: 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A nice short 4-day week. We'll find out what's going on with the news and weather next at one today.
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0: The top stories this hour. A murder investigation's been launched in northwest London after a man in his 20s was stabbed in Kilburn. Police were called to what they're describing as a report of a large altercation on Ashmore Road at 10 to 9 last night. Officers say they want to hear from any witnesses or anyone with video footage of the incident. In other news, around 100 firefighters are tackling a fire in Golders Green. It's affecting a ground floor shop and a storage area to the rear of the shop on Golders Green Road. Our reporter Nathan Marsh has more.
1: A number of road closures are in place, and London Fire say the incident is producing a significant amount of smoke, so they're advising people in the area to keep their windows and doors closed. 15 fire engines have been sent to the scene, including two of the brigade's 32-metre turntable ladders. London Fire's drone team have also been deployed to provide live images and thermal imagery. People are being asked to avoid the area.
0: Police believe they've recovered the body of a 17-year-old boy who was last seen in water in Cheshire. He went missing yesterday. If confirmed, he'd be the sixth child to have drowned in open water during the recent spell of hot weather. A 15-year-old girl's in a critical condition after being pulled to safety on Monday from a beach on Merseyside. Experts are warning homes in Britain on variable energy tariffs to switch ahead of a rise in the price cap taking effect from July. It will see a typical gas and electricity bill rise by around £18 a month or £220 a year as a result of the impacts of the Iran war. And former Chelsea legend Frank Lampard's been named the League Managers Association Manager of the Year after leading Coventry back to the Premier League. His side finished 11 points clear at the top of the Championship. You're up to date this lunchtime.
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0: A hot and sunny afternoon for London. Highs for you today, 25 degrees. That's the latest. I'm Greg Dean.
4: Afternoon, happy hump day. Tony Shepherd here, getting you through your afternoon with more of the best variety of hits. More of the good stuff here with a Madonna classic soon after this anthem.

Edge. It's Bonnie Tyler holding out for a hero. That is a power ballad to beat all power ballads, isn't it? It's just full throttle. And I love in South Wales, there is actually a Bonnie Tyler, as in a tiling company. Just love what they've done there. I'm Tony Shepherd. This is Nation Radio, playing you the best variety of hits with Bruno Mars and I Just Might.

0: Salon. Thanks for having us on there, ladies. Glad you're enjoying the music here. That's Tina Turner, Private Dancer. Tony Shepherd here, afternoon. Make me a winner. 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

ask your smart speaker to play Nation Radio. Leave us on through your afternoon. It's a great soundtrack here with that from the 80s from the Bangles. Happy birthday if you're celebrating today. It's Andre 3000, a.k.a. Andre Benjamin's birthday, of course, from Outkast. Neil Finn from Crowded House. And in the world of culinary treats, it's Jamie Oliver's birthday today. And Heston Blumenthal. Can't believe they both share the same birthday. So no excuse not to knock up a gloriously tasting cake. Although if it was Heston, I'm pretty sure it will be like a cake shaped as a cloud, where you have to wear headphones and listen to sounds of the seaside. Here's Lewis Capaldi. This is Forget Me at Nation. Daisy.

0: afternoon to Leanne, who's got us on this afternoon. She has been mostly circumnavigating the M25 today. She's done pretty much the whole of it. So she said we'd be keeping her company while she's been going from junction to junction. Hopefully you've not got lost and you've just got us on whilst you're just, you know, getting on with your daily commuting. But thanks for having us on there as you're negotiating that pure bit of concrete joy. It's Nation Radio with the best variety of hits right across London. Nation
1: Radio. Wisdom and Little Miss are back in Happy Meal and they're off on a road trip. Your little one can go somewhere exciting with Little Miss Brave. Laugh all the way there with Mr. Tickle or make up an adventure all of their own. On this road trip, anything's possible. Some fun, some food, it's all inside this Happy Meal. Until the 8th of June from 11 a.m. Includes one pre-selected book or toy while stocks last, subject to availability.
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0: Anything But Ordinary from Alex Warren on Nation Radio. Hope you're well this afternoon. Thank you so much for spending your afternoon with us. I'm Tony Shepherd. This is Nation Radio, and let's get you up to date with your headlines for 2 o'clock. 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
11: The

0: top stories this hour. A major firefighting operation's being carried out in Golders Green. 15 fire engines and around 100 firefighters are at the scene on Golders Green Road. The Met Police say it's not being treated as suspicious. It's thought the fire's being caused by an electrical fault. With more, our reporter Nathan Marsh.
1: The fire's affecting a ground floor shop at the storage area to the rear of the shop on Golders Green Road. A number of road closures are in place, and London Fire say the incident is producing a significant amount of smoke. They're advising people in the area to keep their windows and doors closed. Two of the brigade's 32-metre turntable ladders have been deployed alongside the drone team, so live images and thermal imagery can be viewed by the incident commander.
0: A man in his 20s has died after being stabbed in northwest London. Officers were called to Ashmore Road in Kilburn at 10 to 9 last night to what they're describing as a report of a large altercation. The victim died at the scene. Police are appealing for witnesses and said they want to hear from anyone with video footage of the incident. A body has been recovered from a lake in Surrey following a multi-agency search for a teenager. It means it's the seventh water-related death involving young people over the recent hot weather period. Households are being urged to switch to a fixed energy tariff after Ofgem announced the price cap for variable rates would increase by 13% in July. The Iran war's been blamed for the increase. And Nuno Espirito Santo is to remain as the manager of West Ham despite their recent relegation to the Championship. The club's released a statement saying they believe he's the right man to help them return to the Premier League at the first time of asking. It also says it's reduced season ticket prices for next season by up to 30%.
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0: A hot and sunny afternoon for London. Highs for you today, 25 degrees. That's the latest. I'm Greg Dean.
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5: This is what we do weekday afternoons from 2. We get you back to the 90s with me, Tony Shepherd, here on Nation. Right, coming up in just a moment, it's a U2 classic after this 90s floor filler.

Nation Radio, hi to Kev, who got in touch and says, hi Tony, thank you so much for playing that Billy Ray Martin track. I remember cruising around to that in my Fiesta back in the day, thinking I was the bee's knees. I can't say what he thought he was, but it's a version of that. Thank you, Kev. I've got a great image now. Kylie's documentary is doing really well on Netflix. Here's a Kylie 90s classic.

0: Prey, just 2 days till they get underway their UK tour, kicking off at St Mary's in Southampton, taking in Sunderland, Glasgow, Cardiff and Manchester, amongst other places. If you've got tickets to go along and see them, have an amazing time, won't you? They just love getting out on the road and performing for fans. Right now, we're back to the 90s here on Nation Radio with me, Tony Shepherd, with a TLC favourite just moments away. Nation
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Spice Girls and Wannabe on Nation Radio's Back to the 90s. 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Meantime, it's Miles Smith and Niall Horan. 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

0: ask your smart speaker to play Nation Radio London. 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

0: It's the brilliant Dua Lipa, and that's Dance the Night on Nation Radio. We've got you covered for the best variety of hits right through your Wednesday afternoon, with more of the good stuff on the way after your headlines for 3 o'clock. 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

0: Top stories this hour. The Met Police says a fire in Golders Green is not being treated as suspicious. Around 100 firefighters are at the scene on Golders Green Road, where it's thought the fire's been caused by an electrical fault. Our reporter Nathan Marsh has more.
1: A number of road closures are in place, and London Fire say the incident is producing a significant amount of smoke, so they're advising people in the area to keep their windows and doors closed. 15 fire engines have been sent to the scene, including two of the brigade's 32-metre turntable ladders. London Fire's drone team have also been deployed to provide live images and thermal imagery. People are being asked to avoid the area.
0: A murder investigation's been launched in northwest London after a man in his 20s was stabbed in Kilburn. Police were called to what they're describing as a report of a large altercation on Ashmore Road at 10 to 9 last night. Officers say they want to hear from any witnesses or anyone with video footage of the incident. A body has been found by rescuers searching for a teenager who went missing while swimming in open water in Cheshire. The 17-year-old was last seen in a lake yesterday. It's as a body's been recovered from a lake in Surrey following a search for a teenager there. It brings the total of water-related deaths involving young people during the hot weather to 7. Typical energy bills will rise by more than £200 a year as the effects of the Iran war hit households across the country. Those on standard gas and electricity tariffs will pay an extra £18 a month on average from July. And Crystal Palace manager Oliver Glasner's urging his players to make history tonight. They take on the Spanish side, Rayo Vallecano, in Germany for the Conference League title. It's Glasner's last game in charge of the club before he moves on. Europe to date.
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0: A hot and sunny afternoon for London. Highs for you today, 25 degrees. That's the latest. I'm Greg Dean.
4: 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My name's Tony Shepherd. Let's get this 90s favourite on right now from James. It's Sit Down.

It's a Queen classic. I Want to Break Free on Nation Radio. We've got you covered for the best variety of hits, and I'm Tony Shepherd here, getting you through your afternoon with this great track. It's been a huge worldwide smash hit for Somba. This is Homewrecker playing at Nation Radio.

0: 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That's Nick Kershaw, and wouldn't he be good on Nation Radio? Tony Shepherd here, afternoon. 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

Kygo and Whitney, Higher Love on Nation Radio. It's the best variety of hits. And time to go old school on the old school run. Matt Goss taken to that Let's Rock Southampton stage on Saturday, June 6th. Here's I Owe You Nothing.

0: Destiny's Child, Lose My Breath on Nation Radio, and we had Bross with a bit of an 80s throwback with I Owe You Nothing. Had a lot of love coming through for that, not going to lie, on the messages coming through. 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We were back to 2002 this morning on the Golden Hour. See if you can work out our year tomorrow morning as we delve back to another mystery year at 9 a.m. Let's keep you posted of the latest travel, and then it's a Wham classic.
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3: Good afternoon. Following a fire this morning, Golders Green Road stays closed both ways by Prince's Park Avenue. Anti-clockwise M25, it stops start at the Dartford Tunnels. About a 40-minute delay there. Meanwhile, there's an incident on the northbound A22 at Godstone, heading towards the Nags Hall roundabout. North Circular westbound, so one lane out after Staples Corner. As there is westbound after the Kenning Hall interchange, that's due to roadworks. It's causing queues. Technical fault with the Woolwich Ferry, and we've got major rail disruption through Chesham.
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3: The top stories this hour. A major firefighting operation is being carried out in Golders Green. 15 fire engines and around 100 firefighters are at the scene on Golders Green Road. The Met Police say it's not being treated as suspicious. It's thought the fire is being caused by an electrical fault. With more, our reporter Nathan Marsh.
4: The fire is affecting a ground floor shop at the storage area to the rear of the shop on Golders Green Road. A number of road closures are in place, and London Fire say the incident is producing a significant amount of smoke. They're advising people in the area to keep their windows and doors closed. Two of the brigade's 32-metre turntable ladders have been deployed alongside the drone team, so live images and thermal imagery can be viewed by the incident commander.
3: A man in his 20s has died after being stabbed in northwest London. Officers were called to Ashmore Road in Kilburn at 10 to 9 last night to what they're describing as a report of a large altercation. The victim died at the scene. Police are appealing for witnesses and say they want to hear from anyone with video footage of the incident. A body has been recovered from a lake in Surrey following a search for a teenager. It means it's the seventh water-related death involving young people over the recent hot weather period. Typical households in Britain on standard tariffs will see their energy bills rise by over £200 a year from July. The price cap is being raised by 13%. And in football, Crystal Palace fans on their way to Germany have been telling us tonight's European final could give manager Oliver Glasner the send-off he deserves. Palace's Europa Conference League final in Germany will be Glasner's final game in charge after he announced earlier in the year he'd be stepping down at the end of the season.
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3: A look at tomorrow. Expect another hot day in London. Highs of 30 degrees. That's the latest. I'm Greg Dean.
6: Well, good afternoon. It's Wednesday, just after 4 o'clock.

on Nation Radio London. Yeah, Wednesday afternoon. Foxy here on Drive Time until 8 o'clock. Definitely 4 hours of fun, 4 hours of the best variety of hits. Right, some absolute classics like Gloria Estefan and R.E.M. and some great new music as well like Teddy Swims and Mr. Know-It-All. Hope you're having a good Wednesday so far. And the nice thing about having a bank holiday Monday means already we are more than halfway through the working week. Yeah, we're Nation Radio.

0: Yeah, Wednesday drive time. We're Nation Radio London with Eurythmics. Would I Lie to You? On the way later on this hour, got some cracking stuff with Hot Chocolate coming up. Carly Rae Jepsen coming up as well from a song that's now scarily 14 years old. It was out during the 2012 Olympics, I know, and suddenly we find ourselves in 2026. Right, also coming up this hour, Ronan Keating, Girls Aloud, and some Taylor Swift all coming up before 5 o'clock this afternoon. If there's something you haven't heard for a long time, please get in touch. Use WhatsApp 07740938500.
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8: Anti-clockwise, M25, it's stop-start, the Dartford Tunnels, delays are up to an hour there. Golders Green Road, it stays closed both ways following a building fire earlier today by Russell Gardens. And the eastbound M4 struggling after Junction 11 for Reading. All lane closures, though, have been lifted now with that broken down van. 813 eastbound, there's a broken down vehicle on the Oslip onto the M25. That's causing problems, staying with the A13, this time eastbound from Movers Lane to the Lodge Avenue flyover at Barking. There's an accident two lanes are closed there, leaving only one lane open. Congestion there looks to be back into Canning Town. A130 northbound around the A12 junction at Howell Green. There's an accident on the roundabout. And the roadworks on the North Circular westbound are causing problems after the Kenning Hall interchange. Major rail disruption through Cheshunt, though lines have reopened. And we've got severe delays on the Bakerloo, Suffragette and Maldmay lines.
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0: Yeah, that was out the Olympic year. Kind of crazy, isn't it? Anyway, Carly Rae Jepsen and Call Me Maybe. We are Nation Radio London. Good afternoon, Wednesday, 27th of May. Few big birthdays. Jamie Oliver is probably cooking up something lovely. You wouldn't cook on your own birthday, though, I guess, would you? 51 today. Happy birthday, Jamie. Paul Gascoigne, 59. Pat Cash, 61. Neil Finn from Crowded House, 68 today. It's also World Otter Day. We'll deep dive a little bit later on. National Sunscreen Day, which is fairly apt. They probably would have been better on Monday or Tuesday. National Flip-Flop Day as well. Anyway, we'll talk about all of those a little bit later and give you the best variety of hits. Yeah, we are Nation Radio London. Hope your Wednesday's going all right so far. It's drive time. I'll tell you how to get rich quick as well after Chapel Roan.
1: It's fun.

0: always the best variety of hits. We're Nation Radio London with Prince, Raspberry Beret. Selena's got the latest traffic and travel coming up for London and the South East. And Ronan Keating, tell you he wasn't wrong when he said life is a roller coaster. It's coming up. Make me a Yep, this Friday we are leaving May on an absolute high, giving away £750,000. It could be yours, could be in your bank account by 6 o'clock on Friday. So this is how you get your number in that draw. 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Got to be over 18 if you want the rules for this network comp. They're on the website. Lines are closing at 5 this Friday, after which Gemma Atkinson is going to pick out a number and going to call that number. If it's your number and you've got Gemma on the end of your phone, there's no tricky question to answer. She's just going to give you £750,000. Just imagine the kind of insane weekend you could have if that's in your bank account by 6 on Friday. Get your number in play. 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
2: The closure of Golders Green Road stays in place both ways by Russell Gardens. It's after a fire there early this morning. A13 eastbound, broken down van on the offslip towards the M25 junction 30. That's causing congestion to Wellington. Whilst the A13 eastbound, the accident's now cleared around the Lodge Avenue flyover. Still some long delays on the approach. There's an accident on the roundabout at Howe Green, the A12 junction of the A130. Whilst the A3 southbound, broken down vehicle's now been cleared approaching Hindhead. North Circular, have got one lane closed after a building fire westbound after the M1. That's causing delays, as are roadworks westbound after the Kenninghall interchange, and with the train still major disruption through Chesham.
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0: Right, Taylor Swift and Opalite. Before that, it was Girls Aloud and Ronan Keating, Life is a Roller Coaster. Actually, I saw them on This Morning the other day. Him and there are only two others now in Boyzone, but they're all heading out on tour, of course. And I think they're doing another follow-up documentary to the one they did on Netflix. So I have to say, I did find really, really interesting. I don't know if you've watched it, but it's a very fascinating listen. Out of it, Louis Walsh comes out absolutely appalling, I've got to be honest. Made me smile. Anyway, good afternoon. Foxy here. We are Nation London. News coming up next. Selena's got the latest traffic and travel to you.
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3: 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Come on. That's it. 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

0: The top stories this hour. The countdown to kickoff is on for Crystal Palace's first ever European final. They take on Spanish side Rayo Vallecano in Leipzig in the Europa Conference League final. Our reporter Will Harris has more.
1: Crystal Palace have the chance to make history tonight as they go for their first ever piece of European silverware. Paul, who's from the Red and Blue Review fan podcast, told us the idea of the Eagles in a European final was beyond anyone's wildest dreams.
2: But this has been an amazing journey. We've been to places like Krakow, we've been to Florence, we've been to Strasbourg. It's what dreams are made of.
1: The game also marks manager Oliver Glasner's final game in charge of the South London side, after he announced he was leaving the club at the end of the season. Palace fans in Leipzig told us a win tonight would be the perfect end to his time at the club.
3: But it'll cap off like an amazing time he's had as manager. Obviously there's been ups and downs, but he is our greatest ever manager already.
4: He said on Monday that the best was still to come, so hopefully he's right.
5: It will be fitting that he goes out in a blaze of glory with another trophy.
1: A win would also see the Eagles qualify for the Europa League next season.
0: Elsewhere, London fire crews expect to be out of fire in Golders Green for the rest of the day as the Met Police confirm the incident is not being treated as suspicious. 15 fire engines and around 100 firefighters have been at the scene on Golders Green Road, where it's thought the fire has been caused by an electrical fault. A murder investigation's been launched in northwest London after a man in his 20s was stabbed in Kilburn. Police were called to what they're describing as a report of a large altercation on Ashmore Road at 10 to 9 last night. Officers say they want to hear from any witnesses. And resident doctors in England have announced a fresh 5-day walkout from the 15th of June. The government says the action's unnecessary. The British Medical Association says there's been no movement on pay talks. You're up to date this evening.
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0: A look at tomorrow. Expect another hot day in London. Highs of 30 degrees. That's the latest. I'm Greg Dean.
8: Nice to have you listening, and I hope your Wednesday afternoon is going all right. Neil Fox here, Drive Time. We are Nation Radio London. Little bit cooler, eh? I mean, a little bit cooler. It's still crazy warm, but little bit cooler, little bit nicer. I hope it's a little bit cooler tonight, for goodness sake. It's very British talking about, oh, it was so hard to sleep last night. But it was. And the night before that, anyway,

Queer Nation Radio London. Yeah, Wednesday afternoon with Michael Jackson and Beat It. Fleetwood Mac coming up this hour as well. Naughty Boy, Madonna, Bill Medley, Jennifer Warnes need some Dirty Dancing this afternoon. And of course, Selena's going to have the latest traffic and travel for us as well. Best variety of hits means some classic old songs like Michael Jackson and Blur mixed up with some brand new music like Blue and Flowers on Nation Live.

Wednesday afternoon across the capital. Foxy here, Drive Time. We're Nation London with Blue and Fleetwood Mac and everywhere. Today is National Flip-Flop Day. It's been World Flip-Flop Day, certainly, for the last 5 days with this crazy weather. In 2023, the date was changed to the Wednesday after Memorial Day to coincide with the arrival of summer and warmer weather. Right. Customers who visit a participating cafe on Flip-Flop Day, I don't know how many cafes in the country do this, but if you go into certain participating cafes and you've got your flip-flops on, you have the option to receive a free smoothie. Yeah, I'd like to see how many cafes have signed up for that one, that is for sure. But it is National Flip-Flop Day today. I have to say, I find flip-flops really uncomfortable to wear. My wife loves them. Me, I'm more a Birkenstock man myself. God, this is sounding old, isn't it? But yeah, I find flip-flops really hurt in between my toes. I'm just putting it out there. Anyway, on National Flip-Flop Day. Latest traffic and travel coming up with Selena very shortly. And ready to play for your nation, Naughty Boy.

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13: There's a vehicle fire being dealt with on the A414 in Maldon. The road currently closed both ways by Heybridge Approach. Golders Green Road, that stays closed following a fire this morning by Russell Gardens. And delays are up to an hour if you're anti-clockwise approach the Dartford tunnels on the M25. The northbound A12 at junction 17, there's an ongoing incident. A13 eastbound, there's a broken down van on the off slip to the M25. And the A13 still slow eastbound towards the Lodge Avenue flyover following an accident earlier. Slow northbound with an accident at Howe Green on the roundabout, the A130.
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We're Nation London Wednesday afternoon with Madonna and Beautiful Stranger. Just thinking, if you won the 750,000 quid that we're giving away on Friday, maybe you can go out and just, you know, put your name down on a big fat deposit for the new Ferrari Luce that they've just announced. It's the first ever electric car, which a lot of Ferrari, you know, purists are saying, why would you do that? The whole point about Ferrari was the noise and the engine and the power and the fumes and the beautiful shape. I have to say, the shape of this car is really odd. It just looks like any old electric car, if you ask me. It sort of could be a Tesla or a Kia or a zillion different cars, but it's a Ferrari. It's got the prancing horse on the front. I think it comes in at about 600,000 euros. That's before you've added your options, whatever they are. It's been designed by Jony Ive, who was the guy who designed the iPhone when he was at Apple. So he's got a most brilliant design background and track record, but that was an iPhone. This is a car. Inside, it does look beautiful. It's not all like a giant touchscreen. You might have seen this on social media. I guess I follow car stuff and bike stuff. I mean, inside, it looks pretty amazing. It has to be said. Outside, it looks rather dull. But it's a 1,000-plus horsepower, five-seater family sports car. Fancy one?

0: Beer Nation Radio London. Yeah, Wednesday afternoon, still lots of sunshine. In fact, this week's turning out to be beautiful, having a few dips where it comes down in temperature, you know, to like 25 or 26, which would have normally been like a hot summer's day any other year. At the moment, it's a bit of a respite, bearing in mind we got up to 35 plus the other day, which was, let's be honest, slightly nice. Make me a winner. Yeah, we are going out of Mega May on an absolute high. £750,000 could be in your bank account. 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
16: Northbound M11 at the North Circular Junction, that's Junction 4. There is an accident causing congestion back along the North Circular to Ilford. Part of Golders Green Road stays closed after a building fire today by Russell Gardens. Northbound A12, there's a restriction at Junction 17 for Howell Green. Broken down van still there on the eastbound A13, the slip road to the M25. And the A289 at Wainscott, northbound, there's an accident heading towards the Four Elms roundabout.
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0: best variety of hits when Nation London. Yeah, Wednesday afternoon drive time. Alex Warren and Fever Dream. It's another great hour. Just looking through some of your WhatsApps coming in this afternoon. Thank you very much indeed. Ray and Steve and Josh working very hard in Walton on Thames again. Hello to Des. Hello, Des. And also, Helen, I hope you're good today. Paul Crookshanks, good afternoon to you. And also to Kelly Hart, have a nice afternoon. Rachel, listening in Borough at the moment, just wants to say hello. Please, could you say hello to my best mate, Gary, and also Paul? We're working hard, and we haven't got fans on, and we're feeling a little bit sticky this afternoon. Yeah, I'll tell you what, you are not the only ones. Latest news headlines for the capital on the way. Selena's got the latest traffic and travel coming up as well. Right, welcome to Drive Time. Wednesday.
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18: The
1: top stories this hour. It's just under 2 hours until kickoff in Crystal Palace's first ever European final. The Eagles take on Spanish side Rayo Vallecano in Germany in the Europa Conference League final. Our reporter Will Harris has more.
18: Crystal Palace fans who have journeyed out to Leipzig told us the fact they were at a European final was something beyond their wildest dreams.
19: Just can't believe it. Everyone's just so excited.
20: No, I mean, the thought of Crystal Palace being in a European final was well beyond anyone's dreams, really.
21: Just to have a club like us playing in a European final is genuinely just absolutely nuts.
18: A win would see the Eagles qualify for the Europa League next season. Former manager and Palace legend Roy Hodgson says the South London side go in as favourites.
22: I think they're probably a better team than Rayo Vallecano, so maybe the odds are in their favour, but it would be an incredible feather in the cap of Crystal Palace Football Club to have a European trophy.
18: The game also marked current manager Oliver Glasner's final game at the club after he announced he was leaving the Eagles at the end of the season.
1: Elsewhere, the Met Police say a fire at a shop in the Golders Green area of London is not being treated as suspicious. Around 100 firefighters have been tackling the blaze on Golders Green Road. It's thought it was caused by an electrical fault. A man in his 20s has died after being stabbed in northwest London. Officers were called to Ashmore Road in Kilburn at 10 to 9 last night to what they're describing as a report of a large altercation. The victim died at the scene. Resident doctors in England are going on strike again from the middle of next month. The 96-hour walkout follows the BMA's first talks with new Health Secretary James Murray. And Arsenal have announced their Champions Parade will be held on Sunday. It will feature four open-top buses and will get underway at 2 o'clock. Fans are being encouraged not to drive to the event. You're up to date.
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1: A look at tomorrow. Expect another hot day in London. Highs of 30 degrees. That's the latest. I'm Greg Dean.
0: Already after 6 o'clock time, flying by this warm Wednesday afternoon. Right, Neil Fox here. It's drive time till 8 o'clock. We are Nation Radio London. Welcome along. Going to start this hour off with another great set of happy songs for you. And then after 7 o'clock, an entire hour of happy songs on The Happy Hour. Coming up before then, though, we're going to squeeze in some Ray, of course, Where's My Husband, Tears for Fears getting a play, and Pink. And

Wednesday Drive Time. Neil Fox here. We are Nation Radio London. If you're a new listener, welcome along. We play the best variety of it, some classic stuff like Erasure and the Human League, and some of the best new music around, like the I've just sold out 602s and I could not be more excited, Ray and Where Is My Husband. She started the show, but well, I was going to say she started with a sort of quite a theatrical piece in front of the main curtains. Then when the curtains went back and she sort of went back onto what I call the full stage, this is what she opened her gig with. And as you can imagine, from the moment she played this song, she had us all eating out of the palm of her hand. Oh, what a song. What a night. What a woman.

0: coming up very shortly. Mary out near Windsor, it's your birthday today, isn't it? And you got the radio on loud and proud, and I've got your favourite song coming up very shortly.
1: 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Drive Time with the Van Morrison Alumni Band, performed by the musicians who recorded and toured with Van Morrison. 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
2: Better news from the M11 northbound this time round. The accident at the North Circular Junction has been cleared. Clockwise, M25 still slow. There was a broken down vehicle south of Mr. Potter's Bar after Junction 23. It has been cleared though. Meanwhile, traffic's being held clockwise around Junction 1B for Dartford as a police incident. Their queues are back to Junction 30 for Lakeside. Part of Golders Green Road stays closed. There was a building fire there earlier today. A3 southbound New Malden to Tolworth. There's an accident in the roadworks area. And North Circular West span the roadworks causing long delays heading towards the 4th Street Tunnel.
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a great song from Pink, and Who Knew? All-time favourite song, by the way, for Mary, celebrating her birthday today in Windsor. New listener, I hear, actually, Mary, so nice to have you listening to Nation Radio London. If you could spread the word, tell all your friends and contacts, that would be hugely appreciated. Hope you have a good night tonight. You probably know already you share your birthday with Jamie Oliver, 51, Paul Gascoigne, Gazza is 59, Pat Cash, former Wimbledon winner, legend, 61, Neil Finn, Crowded House, 68, and we have got some Crowded House coming up before 8 o'clock in the happy hour for sure, which starts at 7. If you know anyone who's got a birthday either today or tomorrow or Friday, let me know and we can say hello. 077-409-38500. Or if for whatever reason it's easier to email me, just do that through the website, through nationplayer.com. 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

0: Nation London with the Pet Shop Boys and Always On My Mind. Now, I'm often asking, if you were to win the crazy life-changing money on Make Me a Winner this Friday, £750,000, what would you spend the money? What would you do with it? I mean, it's a huge amount, £750,000. Jeremy from Redhill says, I'm in a bit of a rut at the moment, if I'm really honest, and my wife and I have discussed this. Seriously, if we win the money and we enter every single week, we are taking the next year off, and we just thought, we're just going to travel. We'll have the money, let's travel. We might not be able to do it when we're older and have kids, but now we can. We're going to take a year off and we will travel. Make me a winner. Mega May with Nation Player. Yeah, I don't think you're ever going to have heard any human being go, yeah, I did a bit too much travelling and holiday and adventure in my life. Yeah, Jeremy, you go for it. So, fingers crossed, your number's in the draw already. If you're listening thinking mine isn't, then this is how you make sure your number is in play. 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Gemma's going to be pulling out one number after 5 o'clock this Friday, after the phone lines have closed. You're playing for £750,000. What would you do with the money? 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
16: Police incident's been ongoing for a while now on the clockwise M25 around Junction 1B for Dartford. Queues are stretching back over the QE2 bridge back to Junction 29 for Romford now. Severe delays there. A building fire earlier today still closing part of Golders Green Road both ways by Russell Gardens. There's a police incident closing Watling Street in Dartford by Pilgrim's Way. Also the northbound A289 ongoing accident towards the Four Elms roundabout. New Malden A3 southbound towards Tolworth Junction. There's been an accident in the roadworks.
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0: Brand new music on Nation London, Choose in Texas and Ella Langley. News headlines are on the way very shortly. And then, 60 minutes of non-stop happy songs for your Wednesday night. The Happy Hour, on the way on Nation.
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0: top stories this hour. The countdown to kickoff is on for Crystal Palace's first ever European final. They take on Spanish side Rayo Vallecano in Leipzig in the Europa Conference League final. Our reporter Will Harris has more.
1: Crystal Palace have the chance to make history tonight as they go for their first ever piece of European silverware. Paul, who's from the Red and Blue Review fan podcast, told us the idea of the Eagles in a European final was beyond anyone's wildest dreams.
2: But this has been an amazing journey. We've been to places like Krakow, we've been to Florence, we've been to Strasbourg. It's what dreams are made of.
1: The game also marks manager Oliver Glasner's final game in charge of the South London side, after he announced he was leaving the club at the end of the season. Palace fans in Leipzig told us a win tonight would be the perfect end to his time at the club.
3: But it'll cap off like an amazing time he's had as manager. Obviously there's been ups and downs, but he is our greatest ever manager already.
4: He said on Monday that the best was still to come, so hopefully he's right.
5: It will be fitting that he goes out in a blaze of glory with another trophy.
1: A win would also see the Eagles qualify for the Europa League next season.
0: Elsewhere, London fire crews expect to be out of fire in Golders Green for the rest of the day as the Met Police confirm the incident is not being treated as suspicious. 15 fire engines and around 100 firefighters have been at the scene on Golders Green Road, where it's thought the fire has been caused by an electrical fault. A murder investigation has been launched in northwest London after a man in his 20s was stabbed in Kilburn. Police were called to what they're describing as a report of a large altercation on Ashmore Road at 10 to 9 last night. Officers say they want to hear from any witnesses. And resident doctors in England have announced a fresh five-day walkout from the 15th of June. The government says the action's unnecessary, but the British Medical Association says there's been no movement on pay talks. You're up to date this evening.
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0: A look at tomorrow. Expect another hot day in London. Highs of 30 degrees. That's the latest. I'm Greg Dean.
8: Now, the happy hour.
9: Right, let's get cracking with 60 minutes of happy songs. I hope you had a good Wednesday today, but if you're flagging a little bit, don't worry, turn the radio up. You're going to be fine. Yeah, trust me, I'm a doctor, and here we go with the happy hour for Wednesday night across the capital. Holly Johnson on the way, Ed Sheeran, Duran Duran, David Bowie, Mark Ronson, and Aretha Franklin with an absolute classic.

always the best playlist of songs to sing along to. The best variety of hits. Some old, some new. It's the happy hour. Right, we are Nation Radio London, Wednesday night so far. Edwin Collins, Holly Johnson, Cher, and As Is Am from Ed Sheeran. On Nation.

Hungry Like the Wolf, Duran Duran. We are Nation London on the happy hour this Wednesday night. Hello, Samantha. Thank you for your WhatsApp. Apparently heading out to meet your friend at the pub where they have a really good

0: barbecue, and that's what you're having for dinner tonight, which makes me particularly hungry. 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What, that and a nice cold drink? For me, I could absolutely kill a shandy at the moment. Three quarters beer, just a quarter lemonade for me. I would absolutely die for it.
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Baby Baby, Amy Grant on the Happy Hour. We are Nation London. Yeah, it's Wednesday, 27th of May, World Otter Day today, National Sunscreen Day, not just today, but any day, particularly with this crazy weather we've had recently. National Flip-Flop Day as well, some big birthdays. Actually, God, do you realise it's 5 years since the Friends reunion was screened? That was 17 years after the show had ended and come off screen. Yeah, it was 5 years ago, that reunion programme with James Corden. My God, that's crazy. Can't believe it's 5 years. Anyway, 6th of June. Mustn't miss this one. The D-Day commemorations, of course. That's a week Saturday, 11th of June. The start of the FIFA World Cup. My God, this could be... It's either going to be brilliant or it could be an absolute shambles in America. Let's see. And then 21st of June. A lot of warning on this one. It is Father's Day. Just thought I'd throw it out there. Do you need a special day to say hello to your dad and thanks for all you've done? I kind of think that and Mother's Day, they're a great way of selling presents and cars and anything else associated with it, but it is Father's Day, 21st of June.

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0: Crazy money on Friday, £750,000. We are leaving May, Mega May, on an absolute high. 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Got to be over 18. All the rules for this network comp are on the website, and they're closing at 5 on Friday. Gemma's doing the draw, pulling out one number after 5 o'clock and making that call. No tricky question. Make sure your number's in the draw and she could be on the other end of your phone handing you £750,000. Crazy, but it's definitely going to happen. Winner takes all. Text play to 65115 and then you know you're in the draw.
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Oh, what a crazy selection of songs to end our happy hour with. Aretha, Bruce Springsteen and the Sugar Babes in About You Now. If you've got some choices for happy songs, let me know. Either email or WhatsApp me. Let's get

0: appreciate you listening this afternoon. Drive Time starts at 4 and another happy hour from 7 tomorrow night. Roberto on the way very shortly. Right, keep cool.
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4: Good evening. Let's get into it for your Wednesday night, shall we? I'm Roberto. It is 8 o'clock with Olivia Dean on the way. Yeah, the lady everybody loves. First, though, three big ones from the 80s. And I've got an Aswad song in here for you tonight. I don't know if you know it. It was originally a tune by Tina Turner. Didn't do much for her, but then Aswad got their hands on it, gave it a bit of a reggae vibe, and it was massive. Probably their biggest song ever. We'll get that on the way real soon. First, though, Shalimar, A Night to Remember, playing for you on Nation.

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wrap up your Wednesday in the sunshine still. Maybe you're outside this evening enjoying the songs. Cheeky little drink in the garden. There is Don't Turn Around playing for you on Nation, taking care of 80s at 8. 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I'll get Maxi Priest on soon. 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

0: Maxi Priest and Close to Your Nation. As we wrap up another hot one, we've reached the level of heat that I can just about handle now. Any hotter than this and I'm like, nah, I just can't be bothered. It's too hot and sweaty. Really hope you're doing well. I got the best variety of hits to keep you going tonight. The lady on the way next who might have royalty going to her wedding soon. Prince William is apparently hoping for an invite. I'll get some Kenny Loggins on as well.
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bringing the energy to your hot, sweaty Wednesday night. There is Footloose on Nation, going to play it for Ben and Lucy Harper, who are going big tonight, actually. Maybe you are for a Wednesday as well. They're going big because they're celebrating their 13th wedding anniversary. Congratulations. They got the Prosecco open, a takeaway, and the tunes playing as well. Have a great one. Thompson Twins soon, right now. Dasher on Nation.

0: Jonas Blue with Dakota Fast Car on Nation, where you get the best variety of hits. I'm Roberto. Now, if you're sweet and innocent, you're going to hear a lovely little song next from the beautiful South, all about body positivity. The rest of us will hear something packed full of cheeky innuendo. I'll get Olivia Rodrigo on as well. First, though. Make me a winner. Mega May with Nation Player. Have you ever said to yourself, oh, I'm not going to bother entering that competition because I never win anything? Lee, our latest winner of a life-changing amount of cash in Mega May, said exactly that.
1: No kidding. Wow. I was actually thinking this morning I'd never win anything.
0: But he did. And you could be next. We're ending Mega May with the biggest jackpot of the month. £750,000 could be yours this Friday. 2 days' time, that cash could be in your bank account. 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
3: 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Are you?

0: Have you got your tickets to see her? Olivia Rodrigo, drop dead on Nation. She announced earlier this month that she's coming our way on tour next year. I think tickets have just about sold out, actually, so if you got them, you were good. I'm Roberto, with you for a Wednesday night, with 90s and 9 happening next. Yeah, three massive ones from the 90s. I'm going to start that with a real uplifting kind of party tune from 5 that I would say is their biggest and most loved song ever. Stick around.
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5: Have you heard about the script? They are back for 2026. People very excited by this. New album, new tour and a brand new single. I'll play that for you real soon. First, though... Nation. You're going to want to turn it up because we're kicking off 90s at 9 with a massive party anthem. I'm Roberto, with you for a Wednesday night. I've got some Shania Twain in here tonight and right now. This is 5. It's Keep On Moving, playing for your nation.

Nation player right now. More 90s songs to turn up loud, sing along with. All you got to do is check out Nation 90s. You can find it on your DAB radio and your smart speaker too. There is Shania Twain taking care of 90s at 9 on Nation. I'll get Simple Minds on soon after the guys who have got their fans buzzing with excitement. They've just announced a brand new tour for later on this year. Their new album's going to come out in August, and tickets for the tour go on sale this Friday. Maybe you'll be getting in that virtual queue to go and see The Script. Have a listen to their latest one, Man in the Arena, on Nation.

0: else are you going to get one of the biggest bands from the 80s playing next to the brand new song from The Script? Yeah, it's Nation with the best variety of hits. There is Simple Minds, Promise You a Miracle, and the one before that, The Script, Man in the Arena. Perfect timing for that song. Summer's on the way. It's going to sound so good at festivals, and when they do it live, ah, but that'll be phenomenal. I'm Roberto. Thanks for having us on tonight. It's just coming up to 20 past nine. Got some disco vibes real soon from Earth, Wind & Fire and Dermot Kennedy on the way.
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Wednesdays. No, she's not been in work. She's been with the kids on half term. Oh, it's been a fun day, she says. Enjoying the tunes right now with a large glass of wine. You've earned that, haven't you? There is Lionel Richie for you. Dancing on the Ceiling on Nation. Thank you for your message through our Facebook page. I'll get Casey and the Sunshine Band on soon right now. Dermot Kennedy, Kiss Me on Nation.

0: It's thank you for having us on. There is Casey and the Sunshine Band. That's the way I like it. It's Nation. I'm Roberto. I've got Denise Williams lined up for you next. Real feel-good 80s anthem from her. And before 10 o'clock, the Lola Young song that has just won another award. The award that she's won will sit nicely next to the Grammy she's already got for this song. First, though. Make me a Have you ever said to yourself, oh, I'm not going to bother entering that competition because I never win anything? Lee, our latest winner of a life-changing amount of cash in Mega May, said exactly that.
1: No kidding. Wow. I was actually thinking this morning I'd never win anything.
0: But he did. And you could be next. We're ending Mega May with the biggest jackpot of the month. £750,000 could be yours this Friday. 2 days' time, that cash could be in your bank account. 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

0: Did you see Lola Young buzzing with excitement when she picked up another award for that song, Messi, playing for your nation? She picked up a very prestigious Ivor Novello Award. I'm Roberto, nearly 10, so we'll do Noughties at 10 next. Yeah, three massive ones from the Noughties. Going to kick it off with Man Eater from Nelly Furtado. Nation
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1: For your Wednesday night, the Alex Warren song that just won't go away, but nobody's complaining because it's absolutely fabulous. Right now at 10, three big ones from the noughties. Blue are just wrapping up their 25th anniversary tour. I'll play you one of their big hits from back in the day real soon. McFly coming up as well. And starting things, it's Nelly Furtado. This is Maneater playing for your nation.

fan favourite on their 25th anniversary tour. Hands in the air, waving from side to side. Fly By Two from Blue on Nation, as I mentioned a moment ago. They have just finished their UK tour. But if you missed them, don't worry. They're playing loads of festivals over the summer. That takes care of Naughties at 10. I'll get Eurythmics on soon. Right now, though, that song from Alex Warren that just won't go away because it's brilliant. This is Ordinary on Nation. They say

0: wrap up your Wednesday. There is Eurythmics. There must be an angel. It's nearly 20 past 10. Maybe you're getting ready for bed right now. Or is it too hot to sleep? We've got like a loft conversion. It gets like an oven up there in this heat. It's ridiculous. Maybe you're on your night shift. I'd love to give you a little shout. Come and say hi for a night shift check-in. Do that through our Facebook page. Just search for Nation. I'll get Britney Spears on next. And John Paul Young, big sing-along song.
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Young's Love Is In The Air on Nation. Ryan is headphones on and in the zone with Nation, working the first of four night shifts. It's the first one back and it's always the killer, isn't it? We'll keep you going with the best variety of hits. Terrence Trent D'Arby soon, right now. Pink, Walk Me Home on Nation. There's something in the

0: you let me stay. It's Nation with your night shift check-ins. Thank you for having us on if you're on your night shift. Ben and Lee are working together fixing cables. Hi, Darren Wells with the team, Matt Fraser and Sue working at Ocado tonight. It's good to have you here. I've got a Neil Diamond tune next that came out in like the 60s and it's still loved today because it's such a feel-good sing-along song. I've got the latest from Miles Smith and Niall Horan before 11 as well. First though. Have you ever said to yourself, oh, I'm not going to bother entering that competition because I never win anything? Lee, our latest winner of a life-changing amount of cash in Mega May, said exactly that.
1: No kidding. Wow. I was actually thinking this morning I'd never win anything.
0: But he did. And you could be next. We're ending Mega May with the biggest jackpot of the month. £750,000 could be yours this Friday. 2 days' time, that cash could be in your bank account. 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

0: Smith with Niall Horan helping take care of another night here on Nation. That, of course, Drive Safe. I'm Roberto. Thanks as ever for keeping me company. If you are on your night shift right now, stick with us. We'll get you through as ever with the best variety of hits. And if you're off to bed, sweet dreams. Hopefully it's not too hot and sweaty for you. I'll see you back here tomorrow evening from 8. Have yourself a brilliant Thursday.
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1: 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Later this week, expect a refreshing iced coffee, made for picnics with picky bits and nowhere to be until six. Because whatever the weather, with a Costa iced coffee made with heart in hand, the summer moments we love last. Costa iced coffee, made for summer.
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3: Thank you, Roberto. Oh, it was so much cooler today. It was bearable. 11 o'clock in town. Welcome to The Late Show. I'm David Francis. We'll start with Deacon Blue and a sing-along from Kylie.

London's Nation Radio with the best variety of hits. Jess Glynn, Don't Be So Hard on Yourself, and the brilliant Deacon Blue as well. It's 10 past 11. Only 2 days to go now until Take That start their UK tour. Of course, they're in London the end of next month, but if you want to be at those opening gigs down in Southampton at St Mary's, you can sort tickets out tonight. There are still some left, not many, at ticketmaster.co.uk. Here's the current song, You're a

0: when DJs on the radio say, oh, London was hotter than Madagascar today. Today was hotter than Madagascar in town. And Ibiza. Ibiza was only 21. Los Angeles, 23. Tomorrow, the weather gets warmer in London again, up to 29. Make me a winner. I'm okay with that.
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0: I know most people are moaning again tonight they can't sleep, so if you're still in bed or lying on top of the bed with a fan on and the windows open, scrolling aimlessly on your phone, let's do Nation's Make Me a Winner. Let's give away life-changing money. If you've never played this before or you've never heard about it, every week on Nation we give away real life-changing money. So this week we're giving away £750,000. Now, a couple of things. Firstly, one person wins it. Secondly, this isn't a share of the money. Thirdly, it goes into your bank account Friday night as soon as you win it. And it's the easiest game in the world to play. There's no questions to answer, no hoops to jump through, nothing like that. It's brilliant and it's simple and the money is ready to give away. So here's what you have to do. 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
7: 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Costa iced coffee.

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0: Nation Radio playing the best variety of hits. Caroline's in Mill Hill. Hi, Caroline. Thank you for your message through the Nation player. She said it's funny you talked about portable air conditioning systems. My husband and I have had the exact same conversation this evening. They aren't cheap. Now, they're about £300 or £400, aren't they? And they're massive. But for the week of summer that we get every year, and bearing in mind tomorrow is 29 degrees, I think it's an investment in sleep. I'll leave that with you. Spin Doctors and George Harrison on The Late Show right before midnight tonight. Rihanna coming soon, and Taylor Swift next on The Late Show.
1: 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Anyway, I'm going back in the water now. Bye!
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1: Welcome back to Costa Coffee's Iced Coffee Forecast, here to update you on the week ahead. 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

0: 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That's my A-level English coming in useful. Taylor Swift from London's Nation Radio. 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

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Lady Gaga, Poker Face, Sydney Youngblood as well. If Only I Could, more like that on the Nation 80s Takeover tomorrow lunchtime from midday with Greg Burns. And this is new, Teddy Swims, Mr.

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1: London's Nation Radio with the best variety of hits. Olivia Rodrigo will be in town next year for her Unraveled tour. Good for you. And Jermaine Stewart as well. I love that. It's a great sing-along. We don't have to take our clothes off. 25 to 1 in town, and this is David Francis. Hot in town again overnight tonight. 14 the low. Tomorrow, hotter than today. Back up to 29 degrees all day tomorrow.
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8: Welcome back to Costa Coffee's Iced Coffee Forecast, here to update you on the week ahead. 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Later this week, expect a refreshing iced coffee, made for picnics with picky bits and nowhere to be until six. 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Costa iced coffee,

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0: show and a beginning from London's Nation Radio. I love that. I mean, it's not a new song. It's been around for a few years, but it did nothing for a long time. And then all of a sudden, Stranger Things became massive. And then Stranger Things ended and somebody found it and thought, oh, that's good. It's a great song. End a beginning from London's Nation Radio. Nearly 1 o'clock in town with 40 minutes commercial free next on The Late Show.
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